0: Stereo Rey está en constante cambio. 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Continuamos.
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2: 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That's three times on the run. If you're late again, the supervisor said we're going to put you on daily sign.

0: 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Sometimes you're in single club, you see too much. I was on the road one club and I seen a thing they call a thong contest. Yeah, I see a thong contest. 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I couldn't get over that, man. As a DJ, you know, I was dancing with
1: everybody. Everybody that wants to be in a thong contest, please report to the DJ.
0: Excuse me. 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

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You ever have this happen? This is how confusing it is. 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You be out at a club, bar, right? He's kicking with the boys. And a girl walks by, and man, she looks good. She looks good. Not good in that classical way. I mean, you know, I'm talking good. Like, she got hair up her ass, hanging out her skirt. Her titties are all mashed together. Popping out the top of a turtleneck and shit. Hey, you with your buddies, right? You got a couple drinks in you. And you see, guys, you might not talk to

0: It will soon pass, whatever it is. 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
1: 9.53. Del Walkman al iPod. Todo suena en Stereo Rey 100.9.

0: there's something I want you to have.
1: Oh, it's beautiful. But wait a minute, isn't this...
0: Yeah, yes it is.
1: But I thought the old lady dropped it into the ocean in the air.
0: Well, baby, I went down and got it for you.

0: Este es un éxito esencial en Stereo Rey.
1: I've heard people say that too much of anything is